Magic 107.7, all 80s, all 90s, all weekend here on the Labor Day weekend. It's the summer rewind of Magic 107.7. And that was fast. Labor Day weekend almost over. Well, it really goes quick when you're having fun. And I hope you were having fun.

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The movie is in development, telling the origin story of this iconic restaurant chain, famous for their chicken wings. Yes.

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It's the summertime rewind on Magic 107.7. We're on the downhill slope here of the Labor Day weekend. It's still happening, so don't give up hope. But Nashville International Airport is set to be renamed in honor of Dolly Parton. I like that idea. Not sure exactly what it'll be called, but probably something along the line of Dolly Parton International Airport.

Magic 107.7 of Vic Edwards. Well, football season happening this week. There's a Wednesday night game, the Super Bowl rematch, the Patriots and the Seahawks. And then, of course, there will be football next weekend. Will you be home gaming? Home gaming, yes. That is tailgating at home. All right, in the backyard. Invite a bunch of people over. Grill up some food. Sounds a lot like a cookout. And, put up the TV in the backyard somewhere. There you go.

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Cider Days next weekend. 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September 19th through the 20th. Hundreds of vendors. 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And, of course, plenty of apple cider. If you'd like tickets, all you have to do is text the word apple to this number, 877-297-1077, for your chance to win tickets. 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

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Yeah, I was going to have a cookout over the weekend, but I never got around to it.

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It's the Summertime Rewind on Magic 107.7. All of your favorites from the 80s and 90s, although we're on home stretch here of Labor Day weekend, right? It'll be time to go to bed and get up and go to work tomorrow. But it will be a 4-day work week, so that'll help considerably.

Overnight lows only settling back into the mid to upper 70s before a very hot day on Tuesday. High temperature up above 100 degrees. This should be the last of the stretch as we're looking at a cold front to move in on Wednesday. It doesn't bring a lot of cooling, but it does knock temperatures back to the lower 90s with a chance for scattered thunderstorms. I'm 27 News Storm Track Chief Meteorologist Matt Miller. Magic.

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We are wrapping up the Labor Day weekend. 54% of people have checked out of their jobs, right? Just checked right out. You go to work tomorrow, you check out. 17% of Americans are so unhappy with their jobs, they actively undermine their coworkers. That is just not

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Man, if you're about to go on a diet, well, you're thinking about it anyway, do what most married men do, and they hand over full control of their diet to their wives, who plan the meals, shop, and keep them accountable.

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Magic 107.7, I'm Vic Edwards. Well, this month ranks as the second most common birth month following August, which is number one. And I think that's because, well, you know, it was cold last winter. Not much else to do, if you know what I'm talking about. And I think you do.

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2: I had no choice but to hear you. 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

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It's the Summertime Rewind here on Magic 107.7. Labor Day weekend wrapping up. The number one place to retire in the United States of America is Orlando, Florida. And this is based on taxes, activity, safety, and medical care. The worst place, Stockton, California. Dead last.

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Miley Cyrus is dropping her last name. She announces her 10th album, and she will be known as Miley. Most of her friends call her Miley. Why shouldn't we? Is that a big deal? I don't know. You know, most of the people I know call me Vic.

0: When we say we give you today's hits, we mean this. You were right there all along. We also give you yesterday's favorites like this. 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

Lawyers. Overnight lows only settling back into the mid to upper 70s before a very hot day on Tuesday. High temperature up above 100 degrees. This should be the last of the stretch as we're looking at a cold front to move in on Wednesday. It doesn't bring a lot of cooling, but it does knock temperatures back to the lower 90s with a chance for scattered thunderstorms. I'm 27 News Storm Track Chief Meteorologist Matt Miller. Magic

Magic 107.7 of Vic Edwards. Saturdays is not next weekend. I think I said it was a little while ago. It's the 19th through the 20th. That is Saturdays. It's a great weekend. It's celebrating the return of fall. 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

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It's the Hand Up, Stand Up motorcycle ride coming up this Saturday, September 12th, raising awareness and support for veteran prevention, veteran suicide prevention. 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

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Kids are being given fewer household chores by their parents. Yeah, my brother and I had to paint our house. And that was fun. He's 5 years older than me, so I did the bottom half. He did the top half. And I don't know how long it took. I don't remember. It took a long time. We did it during the summer, probably took every weekend. But we finished it

Magic 107.7, I'm Vic Edwards. Sad to say, Labor Day weekend almost over. The Walk to End Alzheimer's is coming up on September 26th. You might be interested in this. That's going to be at Lake Shawnee. 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
1: Overnight lows only settling back into the mid to upper 70s before a very hot day on Tuesday. High temperature up above 100 degrees. This should be the last of the stretch as we're looking at a cold front to move in on Wednesday. It doesn't bring a lot of cooling, but it does knock temperatures back to the lower 90s with a chance for scattered thunderstorms. I'm 27 News Storm Track Chief Meteorologist Matt Miller. 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

Magic 107.7 of the Edwards. I've been wanting to join a club of some kind. I think I finally found it. It's called the Rest Club. It's a social group for tired people. The idea is you get together with other exhausted people and you do nothing. It sounds great. Doing nothing with others proves to be more relaxing than doing nothing alone. I love this idea. I gotta find a rest club to join.

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Tomorrow, of course, is Tuesday, and it's back to work, back to school. 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
1: Overnight lows only settling back into the mid to upper 70s before a very hot day on Tuesday. High temperature up above 100 degrees. This should be the last of the stretch as we're looking at a cold front to move in on Wednesday. It doesn't bring a lot of cooling, but it does knock temperatures back to the lower 90s with a chance for scattered thunderstorms. I'm 27 News Storm Track Chief Meteorologist Matt Miller. Magic.

0: 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You were right there all along. 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
1: They say the holy water's watered down, and this town's lost its faith. Our colors will fade eventually, so if our time is running out, day after day, we'll make the mundane a masterpiece. Oh my, my, oh my, my love, I take one look at you, you're taking me

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5: .org. Overnight lows only settling back into the mid to upper 70s before a very hot day on Tuesday. High temperature up above 100 degrees. This should be the last of the stretch as we're looking at a cold front to move in on Wednesday. It doesn't bring a lot of cooling, but it does knock temperatures back to the lower 90s with a chance for scattered thunderstorms. I'm 27 News Storm Track Chief Meteorologist Matt Miller. Magic.

0: When we say we give you today's hits, we mean this. You were right there all along. We also give you yesterday's favorites like this. 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

0: When we say we give you today's hits, we mean this. 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
7: Overnight lows only settling back into the mid to upper 70s before a very hot day on Tuesday. High temperature up above 100 degrees. This should be the last of the stretch as we're looking at a cold front to move in on Wednesday. It doesn't bring a lot of cooling, but it does knock temperatures back to the lower 90s with a chance for scattered thunderstorms. I'm 27 News Storm Track Chief Meteorologist Matt Miller. Magic.

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1: Hot today as temperatures climb into the upper 90s. Feels like temperatures around 105 degrees. South wind around 5 to 10 miles per hour. Later on tonight, we'll see a chance for a few showers towards the northwest. A better chance for rain on Wednesday as a frontal boundary moves into the area. I'm 27 News Storm Track meteorologist Eli Millard. Magic one.

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0: Good morning. I'm David George with a 27 News update. One person is dead and several people, including a firefighter and two Topeka police officers, are injured after a Monday morning fire. Firefighters with the Topeka Fire Department responded to reports of a residential fire at 4 a.m. on September 7th in the 100 block of Northeast Coachlight Drive. That's in North Topeka. And fire crews found one home on fire at the scene. City of Topeka spokesman Dan Garrett said fire crews found one juvenile dead at the scene. Medical personnel transported another juvenile and an adult to a local hospital for treatment of their life-threatening injuries. Another adult from the home also received care for non-life-threatening injuries. Medical personnel also treated two Topeka police officers, one TFD firefighter, and a bystander for non-life-threatening injuries, and TFD's initial investigation has shown an accidental electrical fire caused the blaze and no working smoke detector.
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12: Hot today as temperatures climb into the upper 90s. Feels like temperatures around 105 degrees. South wind around 5 to 10 miles per hour. Later on tonight, we'll see a chance for a few showers towards the northwest. A better chance for rain on Wednesday as a frontal boundary moves into the area. 27 News Storm Track meteorologist Eli Miller.
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Good morning and happy Tuesday. Magic 107.7. It's Veronica Raitz. Appreciate you hanging out with me. Still in that extreme heat warning, and then likely we're going to get some thunderstorms later tonight and lots of rain over the next couple of days, because why would we cool down when we can just get rain? It's fine. Everything's fine. 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

0: 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It's Veronica Raitt. Lots of football over the weekend, and we are less than a week away from the Chiefs opening up the season. It's going to be a really good game next Monday Night Football. But lots of college football this weekend, lots of controversies. I know the Michigan and Western Michigan game was what everyone was talking about on social media. I mean, I grew up in Michigan. I actually went to Michigan's satellite campus. I don't like to say I went to Michigan. That's a whole other conversation we could have. Western Michigan got hosed. I'm sorry. They got hosed. If I was a Bronco, I'll tell you what, I'd be a little upset too. I don't know. Seems kind of weird. Magic 107.7.
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0: 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Magic 107.7 after a long 3-day weekend. Are the kids back to school? Getting them up and at them. It can be hard the first day of school. I never slept well, the day before the first day of school as a kid, or really like any big event. I am a terrible sleeper. I just get anxious. And I mean, I'm probably not going to sleep the day before my wedding, but back to school was different. It's just the unknown of it all, especially if you're going into a new school. So if you're getting the kids up, getting at them, getting the kids ready for school, you got this, mom and dad. And kids, too. You got it, too. 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
2: 70 east and westbound at Deer Creek Traffic Way. No issues. 470 east and westbound at 37th in good shape. Average speed 65. And 70 east and westbound at Wanamaker. Average speed 66. Off to a good start. I'm Wendy with your right now.
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It's Veronica Raitt. 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It is Tuesday, but it definitely feels like a Monday, right? 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

7. It's Veronica Raines. I did a lot of productive wedding things this weekend. I did not send a single email, which I definitely should have. But cosmetically, got my hair done, got my eyebrows waxed, picked up my dress. And I have an interesting story about picking up my dress that I was not expecting. Talk about it coming up. 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

0: 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It's Veronica Raith, and I'm not going to lie to you. This is a little bit of a humble brag. I'm not going to lie. So if I sound a little bit annoying about this, I apologize. But I picked up my wedding dress over the weekend after a few alterations. I had to get it hemmed, and I had to get it taken in. And I'll just say this. I have been working very hard on my diet, on my exercise. I've been going to the gym. I've been lifting weights. I've just been really, really working hard, among other things. So when I had to get it taken in, I was actually at a girlfriend's house of mine, and I had picked it up after I was at her house, and I forgot my shoes and my Spanx to go underneath the dress. And the seamstress was like, you can try it on if you want. And I was like, I guess, sure. So I put it on without the Spanx. Fit like a glove. Perfect. It looked better without the Spanx. Is that weird? That's never in my life, in my 32 years of living, has that ever happened before. I have never looked better without Spanx. And honestly, I'm like, this is going to have to be a game time decision. I'm going to have to, like, the day of, right? Kind of depends on how bloated I feel. But that's never happened to me before. And honestly, I'm kind of proud of myself. Are you proud of me too? Magic 107.
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15: Hot today as temperatures climb into the upper 90s. Feels like temperatures around 105 degrees. South wind around 5 to 10 miles per hour. Later on tonight, we'll see a chance for a few showers towards the northwest. A better chance for rain on Wednesday as a frontal boundary moves into the area. I'm 27 News Storm Track meteorologist Eli Millard. Magic 107.7.

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Still in that extreme heat warning. And then later tonight, a slight chance of thunderstorms and some showers going into Wednesday and Wednesday night. 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

0: 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It's Veronica Raids. Thank you so much for joining me. And something to put on your calendar, September 26th at Lake Shawnee, the Walk to End Alzheimer's. That is coming up very soon. Like I said, September 26th. You can join the fight. 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It's the Walk to End Alzheimer's. It's coming up September 26th, Lake Shawnee. 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
1: 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Traffic.
2: 75 north and southbound at 24 Highway, a steady flow with no delays there. 70 east and westbound at Auburn Road, no delays. And 470 east and westbound at Fairlawn in good shape. Average speed 70. I'm Wendy with your...
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Who cares if it's 100 degrees? 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

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It's Veronica Raitt, and I don't understand this at all, but we'll get to it. The best place to retire, according to a new study analyzing a lot of the big cities in the U.S., is Orlando, Florida. I can't think of a place I would want to retire less than Orlando, Florida. If I'm going to Florida, don't landlock me in a state that's got surrounded by ocean. All right. If I have to retire in Florida, I'm not going to Orlando. I'm going to Fort Myers, Fort Lauderdale, probably not Miami. I'm not going to the club, but I don't want to go to Orlando. I'm never going to retire in Florida. I will never be a snowbird.

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Just when you think you got the kids on a quick schedule and they finally have the routine down, then bam, 3-day weekend.

0: Magic 107.7. It's Veronica Raids. Hope you had a wonderful, wonderful weekend. And I did. I actually had a kid's birthday party over the weekend when my girlfriend's, her 5-year-old son, had his birthday party. Splash pad, you know, all that. And one thing I've noticed that she's done for them, her kids, the last two kids' birthday parties that I've gone to her for the same, her same son, she doesn't have him open presents in front, like during the party. She loads him up in the car and he opens everything when they get home. I love that. Because then she texted me later that night and she was like, thank you so much for his birthday presents. He loves the stuffed animal, you know, and loves the hoodie that I got. I wish they had it. Like, just the thank you text. And I was like, oh, totally. But she didn't have everybody sit there and have him open presents. It's exactly what I did with my bridal shower. I had an open gift shower, like where it's an unwrapped shower. Nobody wants to sit there and watch me open presents for an hour. And if you do, I'm sorry, but I don't want to do that. And it's my shower. It's my day. So I don't know. I thought that was kind of cool, especially with kids and 5 years old. They melt down when it's not their birthday. It's a whole thing. Magic 107.7.
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17: Hot today as temperatures climb into the upper 90s. Feels like temperatures around 105 degrees. South wind around 5 to 10 miles per hour. Later on tonight, we'll see a chance for a few showers towards the northwest, a better chance for rain on Wednesday as a frontal boundary moves into the area. I'm 27 News Storm Track meteorologist Eli Miller.
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0: 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It's Veronica Raids. I want to know how I can teach myself to, like, be better at figuring things out. And I like to consider myself a person who mess around and find out. If something doesn't work, I'm able to, like, try and figure it out. But when it comes to appliances is when I really, really struggle. I have to call my dad for everything. I've had issues with my dryer for months now. And I told my dad about it. He kind of looked at it, couldn't really figure it out. And I kind of let it go because it was still working. Well, then my dryer completely died. And my fiance's first, you know, action is, let's just buy a new dryer. And I was like, that's ridiculous. This dryer is not even 6 years old. Well, my dad, as I was getting my hair done at my parents' house, goes to my house while I'm not there, of course, and fixes it. And he was there for a minute. And he was able to, like, he looked at, like, a bunch of videos. And I was like, I did the same thing that you did. How were you able to find that? I put the model number in, the issue, and everything. How is he figuring out? And I don't. And I felt so dumb. I'm like, I feel like I could have figured this out. And he goes, you know, I could go back over there the next day and I won't remember a single thing I did, Veronica. And I'm like, still, you're a lot smarter than me. And he didn't even graduate high school. Magic 107.7.
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2: In good shape, 75 north and southbound at the Kansas River, and no delays over the Westgate Bridge. Detour signs are posted for the 70 shutdown, and no delay for 70 east and westbound at Gage. I'm Wendy with your right.
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It is a cruel, cruel summer. Yes, it is, Taylor Swift. It's still freaking hot outside. We're cooling down to probably 92 degrees tomorrow, if that helps. And rain, which that we probably do need.

0: Good morning, Magic 107.7. I appreciate you hanging out with me. 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If that's something you're interested in, supporting a really great cause. Like I said, this is coming up this Saturday, September 12th. It's the Hand Up, Stand Up Motorcycle Ride this Saturday. And thank you so much for hanging out with me. I am getting on out of here. Appreciate you hanging out with me. Remember, it's not Monday. So that's always going to make the week go by faster. At least I hope so. I'll talk to you tomorrow. 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

0: When we say we give you today's hits, we mean this. We also give you yesterday's favorites like this. 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
19: Hot today as temperatures climb into the upper 90s. Feels like temperatures around 105 degrees. South wind around 5 to 10 miles per hour. Later on tonight, we'll see a chance for a few showers towards the northwest. A better chance for rain on Wednesday as a frontal boundary moves into the area. I'm 27 News Storm Track meteorologist Eli Millard. Magic

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0: back to your school days. Who was the teacher that lit a spark in you, believed in you, maybe helped you see the world in a different way? 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

It's Della Shade, and I get it. It's tempting, so tempting to reply with per my last email. But whatever you do, don't reply with that, okay? I want you to keep your job, at least until you have another one lined up. But yeah, per my last email, fighting words in corporate. 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
1: Hot today as temperatures climb into the upper 90s. Feels like temperatures around 105 degrees. South wind around 5 to 10 miles per hour. Later on tonight, we'll see a chance for a few showers towards the northwest. A better chance for rain on Wednesday as a frontal boundary moves into the area. I'm 27 News Storm Track meteorologist Eli Miller.
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0: 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It's Dallas Shade, Magic 107.7. 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

Have you ever had a roommate? 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Dallas Shade, Magic 107.7. Okay, well, does my cat count as a roommate? He's pretty good. But no, you have to watch Worst Roommate Ever on Netflix. You would never want a roommate.

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1: Hot today as temperatures climb into the upper 90s. Feels like temperatures around 105 degrees. South wind around 5 to 10 miles per hour. Later on tonight, we'll see a chance for a few showers towards the northwest. A better chance for rain on Wednesday as a frontal boundary moves into the area. I'm 27 News Storm Track meteorologist Eli Millard. Magic.

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So excited. And here's your chance to score Chiefs Kingdom scratch tickets from Kansas Lottery. 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
1: We're not going to say that. 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

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And I go, okay, well, my body is telling me I need a dozen donuts. 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

0: 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Who was the teacher that lit a spark in you, believed in you, maybe helped you see the world in a different way? 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
1: Hot today as temperatures climb into the upper 90s. Feels like temperatures around 105 degrees. South wind around 5 to 10 miles per hour. Later on tonight, we'll see a chance for a few showers towards the northwest. A better chance for rain on Wednesday as a frontal boundary moves into the area. I'm 27 News Storm Track meteorologist Eli Millard. Magic.

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I'm Sage. I know we just had a 3-day weekend, but could I get another day, please? 4-day weekend, 5-day weekend.

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1: Hot today as temperatures climb into the upper 90s. Feels like temperatures around 105 degrees. South wind around 5 to 10 miles per hour. Later on tonight, we'll see a chance for a few showers towards the northwest. A better chance for rain on Wednesday as a frontal boundary moves into the area. I'm 27 News Storm Track meteorologist Eli Millard. 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

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I'm Sage. I hope you're staying cool, staying hydrated. It's Bryan Adams, Summer of 69.

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1: 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She says, I need to have movement in my face as an actor, so I get, quote, baby Botox. I don't know what baby Botox is. Just a little bit. I can understand what she's saying. I don't know if it makes it better. I'm not a fan of Botox personally, but whatever makes you feel beautiful, girl.

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1: Hot today as temperatures climb into the upper 90s. Feels like temperatures around 105 degrees. South wind around 5 to 10 miles per hour. Later on tonight, we'll see a chance for a few showers towards the northwest. A better chance for rain on Wednesday as a frontal boundary moves into the area. I'm 27 News Storm Track meteorologist Eli Miller. Magic one.

Well, the K-9 Games are coming to the Stormont Vale Event Center on September 13th, so this coming Sunday. Shawnee County Sheriff Brian Hill has multiple K-9 handlers and their partners participating in this event. 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

I know it's hard to go back to work after a holiday weekend, but be thankful because we're getting you home from work with your favorite music here on Magic 107.7. And it's a short week. We're that much closer to the weekend, so we'll get

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Well, Bad Bunny has won an Emmy for his Super Bowl halftime show. I didn't even know you could win an Emmy for that, but I guess it makes sense. It's on TV. And it was really good TV. It was an excellent halftime show.

Well, there's a lot of research out there to suggest that people who are going out in the sunlight more often during the daytime experience better sleep at night. Regular light exposure is linked to healthier, deeper sleep, and many people receive less bright light than is natural during the day because, you know, office lighting, it's much dimmer than daylight. So spend some time outside every once in a while. Take a 15-minute walk, get away from the desk, get outside in the sunlight. That way you can actually sleep when you get home.

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1: Services.
2: A few scattered clouds build in tonight as a front approaches from the north. Any rain chances stay north tonight, but then overspreads the area with a scattering of rain on Wednesday. Behind the front, more of a northwest wind. Highs into the upper 80s to lower 90s as cooler air starts to build in. I'm 27 News Storm Track Chief Meteorologist Matt Miller. 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

0: Wendy's.
1: A few scattered clouds build in tonight as a front approaches from the north. Any rain chances stay north tonight, but then overspreads the area with a scattering of rain on Wednesday. Behind the front, more of a northwest wind. Highs into the upper 80s to lower 90s as cooler air starts to build in. I'm 27 News Storm Track Chief Meteorologist Matt Miller. 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